Are you recalling me? 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Wrap around what? Oh, God, no. 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

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I'm doing the KU-81 or KU-83 work order right now.

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0: Go ahead, over. Then the clears, I tell main track 1 has been restored, main track 1, over.

152. The north rib, that derail is down and the door's open. Everything checkpoint, riding back, 10 for stop 10.

This is CNI dispatcher Barst, over. Powers down to Tyson Food, or CP 5083, correct, over. Copy that, here we go. Signals west whenever they come in, over. Thank you, sir. 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

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2nd, 2nd, 2nd, 2nd, 2nd, 2nd, 2nd, 2nd, 2nd, 2nd, 2nd, 2nd, 2nd, 2nd, 2nd, 2nd, 2nd, 2nd, 2nd, 2nd, 2nd, 2nd, 2nd, 2nd, 2nd, 2nd, 2nd, 2nd, 2nd, 2nd, 2nd, 2nd, 2nd, 2nd, 2nd, 2nd, 2nd, 2nd, 2nd, 2nd, 2nd, 2nd, 2nd, 2nd, 2nd, 2nd, 2nd, 2nd, 2nd, 2nd, 2nd, 2nd, 2nd, 2nd, 2nd, 2nd, 2nd, 2nd, 2nd, 2nd,

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0: Now I think it's happy. 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
1: Okay, to close the door out there.

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I'll, time 9, where are you at? Stay on 9, I mean, where the hell are you gonna go anyway, right? You can't leave. I'm instructed, do not, yeah, there's zero reason to pull out of 9 track.

0: 252. Your radio is bad. Can you, like, make it better?
1: I'll do this off.
0: Here we go. I like that better. Hey, do you have, let's say, 10 auto racks on the head end of your train?
1: No. Car, drain, flat.
0: Okay, never mind, I guess. You know what these cars are. Can you hear me better on this one, over? What's your head, car? Super awesome. That's just fantastic. Because I'm showing those cars in 7 track and mayhem. Setting those cars out in New York 1, I'd imagine. Yeah, but that means that the 252 build is incorrect in Muscatine. That means your build departing mayhem is incorrect. That means my inventory in 7 track is incorrect.

So you keep those. If those cars are built on your train on a Mustang, do not set them out. Put your DPU in the position that they told you to, because if I take those cars off, that'll throw your length of your DPU out and may cause a tram issue. And I can't have that, and we're way too far gone for that.

0: Hey, Phil.
1: Go ahead, over. Are you on channel 5252, over?
0: Still need that air slip info for 9. We didn't get it.
1: Because I just got tested. I you need everything, Mr. Bradley.
0: Yes, everything.
1: And I'm trying to figure out your build out of Muscatine now. So I got it. Yeah.
0: No. Jammer got it done. Guaranteed.

0: 252.
1: Yo!
0: What car did you, what's the south car on 9? That you, what did you die on to?
2: It's a TTPX 81742, over.
0: Yard 4.

0: melhor fogo.
1: For the lead, 152.
2: Right.
1: So we'll check them on back.

Yeah, it's going to trip a lot of faults here. You got, you got a notification to cycle BCCB on that unit.

0: 252, the car that you tied on to 9-track with, was that a CP205?
1: Yes, it was.
0: And an LW is your head car?
1: Yep, sure is.
0: And now that I got your train completely rebuilt, let me figure some other stuff out.
1: Okay, we'll be here.
2: Has the fault. We need to see about resetting them, these faults on this unit.

0: Crescent Bridge.
1: Yeah, looking for permission. Light power on the Iowa side. This is a Y motor.
0: Okay, you don't need to come across the bridge?
1: That's correct, no, I just need to occupy.
0: Roger, you've got permission up to the signal on the Iowa side and back to your Y.
1: Permission, Y power, permission up to the signal Iowa side. Copy that.
0: Roger, my bridge is open.
1: All right, copy that. We won't go in the river.
0: I appreciate it.

0: yard van, over.
1: Go ahead.
0: Hey, can you head down to the south end of the yard, 9-track, grab dude off train, bring him to the depot?

0: 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You're going to come up, grab the paperwork, and go back.
1: Yard van's coming to get me. I'm coming to you, and then I'm coming back to the train.
0: Okay. That is absolutely correct.
1: Okay. Thanks, Al.

2018-18-37, and if so, has authority to pass business plan to the state. First, Greg, would you be the director?

Emergency Service Sacramento.

All right, QP8097 at milepost 158.54, Davenport sub. Has authority to enter the main track behind the big dip 4794, 4794 north and RT8. That's at Clinton and proceed south. At milepost 158.54.

0: ground back, car and a half joins.
1: That's all, Rickham.
2: Over.
1: About the units on that.

0: copy that. And do you by chance have one or two car numbers you can give me? Any car number so UP can pull up the triangle.
1: Again, like head back to Barstow with two cars. Eh?
2: Copy that. Still got the 6672 in lead, over.
1: That is correct, over.
2: Copy that. Signal to east, back into Barstow, over.
1: Signal back to Barstow, okay. Well, I got you. I do have our loading for Gelsberg if you want it.
2: Heck yeah, give it to me, over.
1: 33 loads. Oh, I'm sorry. 3 loads, 44 empty. Tonnage, 1772. Length without power, 2600 feet.
2: Three loads, just give me your empties in, kind of cut yourself off there, over.
1: 44 empty.
2: Copy that. And how long do you think down there at Barstow before you're ready to head to Gelsberg, over?
1: I get to Barstow in about, 20 minutes. I'll be ready to head to Gelsberg, no work for 20.
2: Copy that. Here we go, over.
1: Okay, thanks.
2: Thank you. 6-97.

left over. That's correct. It's going to be set out there at GI, over. Level 2 acoustic bearing detector, got it, over. Check the TCMs. There's one in there for that 7802 track west. 100 feet out of service that can't use it for diverging traffic, switch out of service.

ATM 67503. The 7802 switches out of service for diverting traffic due to derailment. The last 100 feet of track 7802 is out of service to count derailment. So we'll check on that 411 call for that scenario.

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1: I'm gonna cross over to, we'll get something here at 4. I'll be up between 3 and 4.
2: Alright.
1: I got a portable on me, so if I don't say I'm clear, call me.
3: At Princeton, I'm. 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
1: That's 12 over.

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1: Oh, yeah.
0: Pretty straightforward.

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1: Bob, over.
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0: All right, same power as before. 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
1: You said no work in Mesquite?
0: Oh, we got work in Mesquite. I got set out, they got 54 hours.
1: Okay, copy it. Thank you. Escape the drop there.
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3: Who's calling Nant? On Nant.
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3: 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Nelson and Evans. Nahant, over.

0: Yeah, and you dug through all of your paperwork. It didn't get printed out in between your work order or anything?
1: Nope, I went through the whole thing on the desk right outside your office. Didn't find it.
0: That is odd. But, alright, you got your information. Leave. Thank you.
1: See you, bye.

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3: 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Gotcha. 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I can build their work order.
2: That is correct, over.
3: 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I do appreciate you doing that.
0: Between milepost 171.4 and P171.4 and milepost 172.5 and P172.5. 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Is that all correct?
3: 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It should be a bad order being embedded north, I believe.
0: It's all correct. I'm ready.
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2: 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In Rock Island, working with the Interstate 509, they are just coming down the hill. Over. That's correct. I guess technically they're coming up to the 280. Over.
3: 280. Okay. We got some work to do down there. We're here anyway, but we'll work with them. Thanks very much for helping kids.
1: 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That was EECO 9861, 98610.

great. 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

0: Cape Driver South Commander.
1: Looking for the light south, or north. That south coming is north. There's something.
0: Alright, signal on occasion. Did you guys close all the switches there at ADMO?
1: I don't know if he's finished working on it yet. I pulled down. My conductor is finished working on it. I got to let you know.
0: Okay, copy that. Yeah, I saw a track light there. I can see if I could get your restriction towards it. I may have to talk to you.

Florida. 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

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I'm sorry, I'm in the middle of 14 different things. Car department's air test in 17, 12, and 6. That's going to be the add to plan. I got it on duty for 2300. You guys, what do you got? What do you have a switch list for? You've done. What are you done with it, or are you starting? What are you doing?

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I don't have a list against it anyway. Five will need to be blood, there's no bads. Because the car department, I had to pull them, all three, all that had to plan tracks, and nothing's there tested. And they want the train called.

okay, let me get back to four track. You said, what changed

All right, so you made a cut between 7 and 8. All the IPSCOs went to 4, and then the IPSCOs in 4 went over to 2. All right, so make a cut, execute 7 through 1, and then what's then the rest of it? Well, hang on. Well, all the IPSCOs that stayed line 8 up, those IPSCOs went to 5?

All right, so this goes from 7 to 1. I can show it going back into 5.

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0: So the only thing that's going to be left in five, or the only thing that's left in four is Chicago's, is that right?
1: Keep creeping this way. We're going to try to get you lined through the yard. I'm going to pull over here with about five cars, shove back towards the main six conductor up, and then we'll do the same up on the engine.

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I executed it.

0: I got like 49 D56s in two track now. And two track is just jam packed, right?
1: Main 2 to main 2 eastbound.

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I have a list of 12 in the computer. 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Delete that.

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1: Up on Apache Bravo 4063, over. Over. Want to do a connection now. Once they're out of your way, we'll get you. Rest your life, sir.

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Yeah, you just grab one. Just have to wait on a light there. Get one in there. Check my 2 2 9 2 2 2 2 2 2 2 2 2 2 2 2 2 2 2 2 2 2 2 2 2 2 2 2 2 2 2 2 2 2 2 2 2 2 2 2 2 2 2 2 2 2 2 2 2 2 2 2 2 2 2 2 2 2 2 2 2 2 2 2 2 2 2 2 2 2 2 2 2 2 2 2 2 2 2 2 2 2 2 2 2 2 2 2 2 2 2 2 2 2 2 2 2 2 2 2 2 2 2 2 2 2 2 2 2 2 2 2 2 2 2 2 2 2 2 2 2 2 2 2 2 2 2 2 2 2 2 2 2 2 2 2 2 2 2 2 2 2 2 2 2 2 2 2 2 2 2 2 2 2 2 2 2 2 2 2 2 2 2 2 2 2 2 2 2 2 2 2 2 2 2 2 2 2 2 2 2 2 2 2 2 2 2 2 2 2 2

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1: Roger that, you're all clear and all lined up. Thank you, guys.

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1: All through.
0: Okay, let me time down the switcher.
2: Yeah, we got traffic station, LS Cameron Junction, got the flag, you do the switches on hand, let me know when all red Cameron Junction is.

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0: Come off the connection so we could have the switcher back, and I just didn't know how long it takes.

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1: I'm 906, go ahead, over.
2: I want to say dispatch entering Davenport Radio, over.
3: I want to say 509 East,
2: dispatch over. I want to say 509 East, go ahead.
3: I would say 509 East, clearing on track war number 1513, 1513, Yardland, South Savannah, Yardland, Rock Island, over.
2: I want to say 509 East, EAST is reporting clear track war 1513, 1513, between YL, Yard Limit, South Savannah, and YL, Yard Limit, Rock Island, reporting clear at 2119. All main track switches handled within these limits, line lock checked in the normal position. Is that all correct? Over.
3: All correct. Thanks, dispatcher. Say 509 East.

Got the air into that car. Okay, no, we'll just go in and take a break and then figure out what we're going to do. This car is going to come off, have to come off here.

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0: 1300 conductor. 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
1: I'm back in.
0: Right or what?

0: Chief Jarvis Staff Commander.
1: Cross that concrete bridge, right?
0: Okay. 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

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And when you get done doing what you're doing out there, roll in here so we can chop brief catch up.

is if a C9 dispatcher will local over. Yeah, how are we looking out there? Over. Copy that, climb on now, and all switches, Barstow, line on normal, over. All right, here we go, thanks. SFDS 40 up.

INSF detector. 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

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Okay, Spitzer.

0: Come on down, number one, work with the 2100. We'll cut the unit off on one, we'll shove everything else into the runner. Your two GEVO ZPs main, over.
1: Working with the 2100, cutting the unit off on one, and all the rest over to the runner, and then our GEVO and GEVO and GEVO over to the main.
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0: This is Trevor Zembro. Go ahead. KCS-1920.
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1: 2206-2206, DTE, copy by green, over.
0: It's all correct, Joe.
1: All correct, thank you. Out.
0: Thank you, KC, Joker.
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1: Info, guys, you guys are hit by 5 cars on the west end.
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1: KU-83, over.

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1: On the side, S25-1.
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0: 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I'll have them build this train towards into West Ave 4.
1: All right, get the tie down on 17.

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The only thing that was on the work order were the 1370s and the 5173s. I'm 100% positive of it. Yeah, because you just sent 1370s and 5173s to 11. You should have a hold of, I don't remember how many cars on your head end. It'd be nine, it's pretty much nine tracks, right? Yeah, please just build it right, otherwise I'm

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1: 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You jump there, take it.

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0: Response, Master 12. Signal on time, and then I'll get you out of it. Please, it just came out of time. You going in with glucose? Oh, how to line you up, guy. That's why I'm asking.
2: Jackson, break off 210K at about 30 over 12.

0: They're in turnover, but when you come in, make a good joint, power of the head.
1: Hello?

0: よく。
1: You're okay, officer. I was at 8-1 and it was 6-1.

0: City Gate, Traverse City, Davenport. Yeah, go ahead, over.
1: Hold the yard for us.
0: Okay, copy that. Yeah, I'll send a message.
1: Thanks.
0: Driver 2.
2: Come on, special 12.
3: Clinton, job 41, dispatcher.
2: Job 41, over.
3: When we can, we'd like to come out of the west end of the ice house, north side to the south side, and into the west end of the Army.
2: Vanana Command, is that correct?
3: That is correct.
0: Mainline Bridge.
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0: with that. All right, you got 3 points.
1: Just said something.

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Sorry, to let the job that he came over.

0: Flag out just from clear to south and headed in deep in set.
1: WCM, are you ready to depart? Okay, to depart.
0: Come over. Okay, 252, over.

Veterans in Kirk. There's 78, 7-3, there's 78.

0: And Phoenix S 6251 Eastbourne, clear track 1730-78 CTC, Atomalist CTC, CP 1705, 2317, 2317, is that correct?
1: That is all correct.
0: All correct, appreciate it. It's Patrick.
2: Carlos, I'm like a gunshot.

0: Alright, I don't have a route for you until 6 track gets pulled, but then we'll bring you up track 7. You got it 44, right?
1: Yeah, right.
0: Alright, yeah, just hang out and get you into 7 track as soon as I can.

Small size 12. Top 28. East Clinton, line lock the main track 1. Do you guys come back out there, or do you stay in Clinton after this? Top 41. This is the ICE house line lock for main 1. Dispatch up.

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0: 弱可以吗？
1: Iowa Interstate Dispatcher, Sylvan Space, over.
2: Iowa Interstate 509 East, dispatch, over.
1: Iowa Interstate 509 East, go ahead, over.
2: We show Iowa Interstate 509 East, clear of Rock Island Yard, clear of the BNSF, just track 44th Street, Rock Island, 7th Street, East Saline, and clear of Sylvan Yard, over.
0: Gonna have to have your alarm go through the JBL.
1: It's clear of the BNSF industrial track and clear of Silva Shared limits at this time. Over.
2: That is correct, and we are in the Iowa State 510. I have DTV number 50915, originally addressed CRBI17, like change 3, BICE16. Over.
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1: Hey. Zero, dispatcher PJF, over.
2: B number 50915 has been changed to read BITB16, okay times at 2340-2340, dispatcher PJF, over.
1: That is correct. Iowa Interstate 510, you have permission. Silva Shared limits. 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And you have permission, Rock Island Yard limits, working with Iowa Interstate 700, 700 at this time. Over.
2: Iowa Interstate 510 has permission Silva's yard. At Silva's works with the 2100 Silva switcher. Permission to route on the BNSF, Silva track, 7th Street, Saline, 44th Street, Rock Island. And permission Rock Island yard. At Rock Island works with the Iowa Interstate 700. Over.
1: That is correct. Over.
2: All correct, and we have the Interstate 510 on the head end, 714, and the Interstate 500, 509 rear, 8x98. 4,900 for tonnage, 7,139 on length.
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0: 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Flag out, okay, pass the stop sign, call for the flip, over.
1: I wouldn't go hunting for it. We can't get a good look. That's too bad. They can find it later.
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0: Go ahead, Eric.
1: 49 load, 65 empty, tonnage is 7747, length is 7166. Fuel is 4,400 on the fuel.
0: All right. Copy that. It'd be a signal in cage.
1: Signal in cage.
0: Driver 2.

0: Los Fetcher 12 UP 58 Western. Orders on standby. Standby.
1: Unit says Thomas Fetcher and Sir.
0: Is that wheel rolling? I mean, are we looking?
2: Is it rolling freely there? When you said it was, looks like it had been fixed or cut out.

0: Understand being at 5622 East Point Clear Track 1730-79, CTC Atoma, CTC CP 1705, 2355, 2355. Is that correct?
1: Ground

You're 12 UP 8580. Alright, signal indication there, Frog Pond, you're restricted to 10 MPH, just bring it down there to East Clinton and set it out there. Talk to the yard, I was waiting to hear back from the corridor what tracks you want to put it on.

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1: Westbound, over.
0: Where are you going to be, Emily?
1: We're on the east side of the Moline Siding, over.
0: East side of the Moline Siding. Okay, thank you. We're down here at the West End. Keep her coming. Give us a holler when you get close to 44th Street.
1: Yes, sir. I'll reach. Sorry, excuse me. I'll reach out when we get close.
0: All right, thank you. They're on the east end of Moline Siding there, Zach. I don't know if you want to make a move or two, we can. Yeah, they're still 43rd Street or where. It's up to you. Probably still got 15, 20 minutes or so.

Look one out, that's UP-8858. Yeah, I got a ticket, you have some issues there with?

0: 10 and delete.
1: Back there and then shove everything else back in.
2: Were the brakes staying set up or anything on? Number, is it the number one truck the wheels are hot over? Conductor side wheel, is just the conductor side wheels hot over? Detector or anything, I'm just curious about. I'm just curious, did you stop to inspect it? Is that what the deal is over?
0: Hey, 552, yes, this multiple change directions over South Street, Burlington Bridge, Main 1.
2: Happen to shoot it with a temp gun or anything?

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I'm not sure what they, it doesn't really tell me what they did. Let me see if I can verify any information and figure out what was done with it, over. Set it back out, over.

0: 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Though, if you need something, just let me know.
1: To bring it up behind 5 track derail, they run it.

Omaha Thatcher 19 to, or 12 to the AP 8858. They put it on track 10.

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1: Kelly, we're working on getting out of the way now. You're not stopping here, are you?
0: Nope, we're highballing that, but good to the west end.
1: Okay, great, thank you.

0: 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Stand by for 808, over.
1: We won't be tying anything, you'll just take it all the way south end.

0: One, Emily?
1: Yes.
0: I've got y'all lined up here. You can come on through. We're in the clear.
1: Part of that all lined up. Good to go through. Thank you.
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2: Hi, Winter State 510. 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
1: Moving some track west, over.
2: Hi, Winter State 510 West. 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Proceed from yard limit, YL, Rock Island, to yard limit YL south of Mana on main track. Track warrant 1522-1522. One box marked number 2. Over.
1: I want to say track warrant number 1522-1522, July 18, 1-8-2026. Iowa State IAIS 510-510 West of the EFC. Rock Island to YL, Yerba Vista, South Man on the main track, track on number 1522-157, number 2, over.
2: Track warrant 1522-1522 to Iowa Interstate 510 West is okay at midnight 23 hours. 0023, dispatcher PJS, over.
1: Track warrant number 1522 to Iowa Interstate 510 West, okay, time of midnight. 0023,
2: that is correct. 1522, over.
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0: ATS 704 South is clear. Traffic number 512, 5012 at 925, 0025, is correct.
1: Thank you.

0: contact number 5000500, flight 18-2026, UTC, 9806, 9806 North, NORTH at West. Checkline number 2, proceed from CDC Fruitland to CDC Heinz on main track. Track number 5000 has one line chat line received.
1: State 510 West, give them a bridge over.

East Coast for track 8. That should be fine here. 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

10 west, part of North Rock Island, next speed restriction, 25 SPH, mountain 211.1, limit here, limit south manor, stay 5 10 west.

0: Hillary.
1: CNN, signal designated on the Henderson Street. 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
1: Hey, tell our dispatcher we're done tonight, clear of everything.
0: Hi, Winter State 700, I understand that you are clear of the BNSF industrial track and clear of Rock Island yard limits at this time, over.
1: All right, thank you, have a good morning. Take 700 out.

Winter State Dispatcher, Davenport Base, over. Hi, Winter State 510 West, go ahead, over. Hi, Winter State 510 West, I understand you're clear of Silvis yard limits, clear of the BNSF industrial track, and clear of Rock Island yard limits. At this time, over.

Understand DNSS 1669 East, morning clear, track 1730-80, CTC, Atomo, CTC, CB 705, and 951-0051, is that correct? You too, dispatcher.

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1: Plan on changing out at the north side. I already told the outbound to meet you out there. Plan on changing out at the north side. The path's probably going to be blocked with this MPCH. I've already told the outbound.
0: Yeah, we can.

flight traffic number 5001, July 18, 2026, to the work. CMS have 8544-8544, pass Muscatine. Echo number 4, vertical, CDC Hines, and CDC Fruitland, unnamed track. Also check line 1111 between milepost 219 MP219 and milepost 226 and MP226. May call movements are restricted within stock segment 3. Traffic number 5001 is 219-411.

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1: Flight track order 5001 with 2 lines, 411, Altea 103, 0103, T. Flight track number 5002, July 18, 2026, to the work, CCS 2966, 2966, at Muskogee. 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
0: Alright, I'm on the ground. Back, I can be 6

0: Commissioner Fort Meade, dispatch, you're being set 92 for Chicago. I understand 6-3-2 and signal location after 1 West Z train is currently changed out from through the plant.
1: There was some back and forth, so what time are you guys on duty?
0: Let them know you're on and ready to go.

call them nobots. No need to apologize. Yeah, I know what it's like here usually.

Okay, this is Air Fort Mad Dispatch, Mid-Sept 9255. Once you guys are ready, yeah, come on down, take a look. Flight's at 1844, they'll take you in, lane 10.

153, over. Go ahead, over. That's exciting. I'm going to cross you over to the Indy, and then we're going to do some fun stuff and things, over. I'm going to, since you're one of the smart ones, you're going to come off with that last 4850, that CIBX 171527, leaving everything else under the bridge, over. You said that really weird, but I'll accept it. You're going to bring those in to one track, leaving all the 4850s up to and including that TTQX 708111 in two on the very south end posted. And then you'll have to go up and do the fancy footwork to get into the bowl. And you will grab four track, shove it back under the bridge, over.

0: That is correct. Unfortunately, I need to put your cars out there on the two-track because I don't want them in the yard, so you'll have to go through the new crossovers, however you do that, over. Right, well, because I mean, like, you come in the two-track, don't you have to go up, like, over Concord and come back in through the tail that way, over? Yeah, I don't know how you do it. I know you can. Yeah, one track. NA01. Super. Yeah, car department is currently air testing four track because there's only one individual on property tonight. So hopefully it'll be done by the time you're ready to tie on to it. Over.
1: All right. You said there's one car on 25, is that correct? Grab that car, that one car. I thought he was going to have to double track. Grab that one car and then bring it towards 23.

first one. I think worst of

0: engine set out there in North Clinton, and then got a CP northbound, and they'll be able to bring you down to the pad.
1: Roger that, East Clinton, switches line left the main one.

0: you guys understand the move up the other side of that opposing signal, I'll line you up with the fly. Okay, just double checking. You want to go on 68th Street?
1: Exactly.

Alpha C9 Special Columbia, that's 3982 Eastern. Hey guys, I know you're big, almost 12,000 feet there. They're saying Galesburg's saying right now that they won't be able to take it until around 6 o'clock unless something changes. So I don't know if you can find somewhere to hold off crossings and we'll move you up before then or not. But like I said, I can't run you up there because they can't take it till 6. So I guess find a parking spot and take a nap for a bit.

yeah, well, right now you only got one, and then it looks like you might have one more to see. So you probably end up having to see two. So, you know, hedge our bets, let's say three. So I was going to get you up to Hillsdale and hold you there, and then we'll see how it looks closer to six and what all's pointed at you. Okay. All right. Thank you, guys. I appreciate it. See you next, Petra.

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The central steel for crew change, 2 o'clock.

power holding the air on the unit, and if she sold you short, I had him cut the DP away and pull it to the clearance point.

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Center Street Dispatcher, Iwinner Street 508 West, over. Anawan would like the empty cars to track 5FIVE, over. That is correct, over.

0: steal that glorious looking motor from, Doobie?
1: That?
0: That trailing motor you have is glorious.
1: Glorious. 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
0: I bet it runs.

0: 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You just tell me where it's at. 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
1: Be back.

0: like he's getting here to the end of four, so it would be standard job by the time we get up there.
1: That's the way we roll here, Doobie. Not when I'm sitting in the chair. Yeah, that was not a correct statement on my part. I did flub that.
0: Accept that apology.
1: Yeah, the sincerest.

0: Post
1: 5.2.0.
0: No defects.
1: Repeat,
0: no defects.
1: Total axle
0: 4.66
1: out.

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1: K75, KCS 1920, over.
0: Frederick.
1: You can show us all clear the industrial track, South Yard Limit, and AFC Montpelier, over.
0: Right, KCS 1920, all clear the industry track at 221-0221, over.
1: 221-0221, GAG Green, over.
0: All correct,
1: sir. 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

0: 5, you call me. 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
1: Yeah, this is
0: Alright, yeah, just hang out for a minute. 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

0: NRC. I have UP Clinton's going to 12. Super. K75, over. If you want to make a mad dash to 7 track, you can, and then we'll put your train away on the 7, UP Clinton's, 12, that one St. Paul, to 8, drop and bleed.
1: 6, out.
0: Great. 11 track and take that to West Ave.
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1: How long are you told to be ready to go?

12VP 7045 East. Much longer before you're ready to go. Okay, set out's done, you're pulling down to go back to your train. Heading out at 6th Street. Okay.

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I'm ready for 374-1.

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K75. Mahan K75, over. So that's it, Titan 7. I got a RC once they get done making their moves, and then I got a 253. They're going to tack onto 4 track. They'll shove 4 to the bridge. And then working with RC, you're okay to come out and make your moves.

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4. 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

Come on, fetch forward. Thank you, out. Shaken. Understand that was 5786, is that correct? Have a wide load? Not wide, is that correct? Alright, 5786, DCS, signal indication southbound assistance.

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1: Tomas, Patrick 12, UP 7108 Weston. You'll get BLI number 25701.

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0: move everything?
1: Yeah.
0: What?
1: Yeah.
0: Yeah. Have a good day.
1: You too. Yes, 3 points.

0: This is Fort Meade, dispatch, manifest 7946 eastbound. Yeah, were they out there, though? Okay, understood. Once he's all done with you, if you can't get me on a tone, you do have permission to proceed eastbound. Take a look at the lights at Yale South. Alright, if anything comes up, just give me a tone and I'll see what we can figure out. Of.
1: Back. Well, do get on 24 joint. Connect across, got it.

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1: That would show the worst. CNSF DE5, please hold on, clear up crash number 5001. 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

0: just said someone's battery has been charged.
1: Eyewitness State Dispatcher, Silva Space, over.
0: Power State 508, Silva Shard, over.
1: Eyewitness State 508, you have permission, Silva Shard limits. At this time, you are the only one with permission, over.
0: Roger that, Power State 508, has permission, Silva Shard, has Silva, work by itself, over.
1: That is correct, and hopefully you already know this. But if not, you are supposed to show on your rest, not before 15:30, for the eastbound, over.
0: Roger that. 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
0: Good for

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These guys going out the main or up the Indy? 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

0: 5.
1: CNI dispatch, call BNSF 9256, over.
2: One-eighty is going to come and meet him here, so 180 is going to use the main. Yeah, if you would please, yeah, and then whoever, Paige, can line the 180 up, no huge rush.
0: Stopping like six of them.
2: Yeah, that's nice.

Pilot will show the work, KTS 2966, all clear of. Traffic number 5002, 5002 at 333 Street 3 CNQ, that's correct.

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1: Outer State westbound, what's the last one over?
0: All right, come on down, signals west over.
1: Go back, come on down, look for a signal. Thank you, have a good afternoon, over.
0: You as well, thank you. See you on a spectrum.

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1: Send out a key train and they're going north, right? 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Alright, and you said you did have wide loads, is it high or wide?

0: Go ahead. Signal indication to this 180 gets in. You'll end up meeting at 280 at Benton or Third Road.
1: All right, 280 at Benton.
0: Yeah, they should be fine.
1: All right. And where's the 180 get to be at?
0: Just coming through 182.
1: All right, just coming through 180. Thanks, buddy.
2: I told you the 180 is going to meet you here, over.
1: Yeah, I know. After them. Over.
2: After them, I mean, you can shoot out to Maine. That's fine with me. Because that'd be the easiest. Just cross over right there to the Maine once the 180 flies by you.

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1: Winter State 508 West, let's get back 1523, when you're ready, over.
0: 1523, displayed, over.
1: Sure, Winter State 508 West, all clear, track 1523, front mile host 95-2, yard of Silver. All switch downs, bend line left check, normal position, over.
0: Hi, Winter State 508 West, reporting clear, track warrant 1523-1523, between mile post 95 and yard limit Silvis, 401 hours, 0401. All main track switches handled within these limits, line lock checked, normal position. Is that correct? Over.
1: 401-0401 is all correct on 1523, over.
0: All correct, I got you cleared. Thank you. Dispatcher out.

Which ones were those? I don't have a list in front of me. I mean, the 2 and 3, were they the NAL1 cars? Oh.

nós está sobre. C06 Eastern. This is Alpha. True, glucose signal indication at 004. I'm going to get one west by Fifth Street, and then I'll be able to get you a headroom to shuttle glucose.

0: 180 main line all the way to Wapello. Trade you out there, Howard Supplies.
1: Main line, Wapello for the swap, case of water.
0: Case of water, all right. You got KD switching at West Nav. I'll give him a heads up that you're coming.
1: We'll holler
0: at
1: KD.
0: Nay, hey, KD, over. And we'll take those, and I'll... Yeah, okay, go ahead.

Mouse, Factor 12 to the UP 7108 west of. Crew tax, that's right.

ILX goes to West Ave 3. It's an Iowa interstate. 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

0: Can you get a Charlotte and stab him for the... 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
1: That's correct. White power to Huntsville, grab a couple cracks.
0: Okay, copy that.

Yeah, that's all correct. 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

is Charlie Bridge. Come in. Sure. Yeah, you're ready to come out. UP 1825 North has authority. Center main track, mile 158.82. Davenport's up and proceed north. Also, permission for multiple change of directions at 431. 0431.

0: Howard, over.
1: Still okay to come out.
0: Oh, I got the 253 under the bridge that's going to have to come out and go to the main after the 180 gets by.

NSF detector. Milepost 5.2.0. 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Out.

0: willing to assume that Mark has just got all of this.
1: Catcher 12 DUP 5755 west of

0: show that in there. Yeah, when you get done with all that, just give me a shout.
1: Yep.
0: Yeah, just push out, it's all good, don't worry about it, just like, as long as I know, so I can do it on the turnover when it's finished.

249, single indication, over. 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

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Those two extra cars that Ray gave me, I threw them to the north end of West Ave 2, just for a heads up. You can move them to where they go, but I put them there so you can grab them.

Sense.

Dispatch, answering Galva Radio. Uh, 7142 there, I just talked to that that load ahead of you guys there. They're just about a mile out. They should be clearing up the whole warrant, so I can give you guys the whole warrant here shortly. All right, I'll get back to you guys here in a bit. Beat us up, dispatch.

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1: Heat, no defects. Total axle 710. 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
0: Alright, I'll check with Bonnie, see if he wants to do the prune step.

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1: Steve Gates, Robert. Same totals, I see we got the light here. 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
0: Flight track number 5003, July 18th, 2026 to the CP 7047040 South, SOUT, Nahan, checkline number 2, proceed from CTC Hines to CTC Fruitland main track. Track number 5003 has one line check, line number 2.
1: 5003, July 18, 2026, to the CP 7047040 South SUTH Nahan, checkline 2, proceed from CDC Hines. CDC Fruitland on the main track, 5003 has one line checkline 2.
0: Track number 5003 with one line check, line 2. Okay at 513-0513-GHQ.
1: 3, 1 line check 2 is okay, 513-0513-GAGA, Neptune.
0: All correct, sir.
1: Thank you, 180.
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0: a service fruit, my lord? Steve Gaines, Harvard, staff report.
1: 180 there, Gordon.
0: Better.
1: Reach out to the diesel doctor to have him phone us up or get a hold of us. This CP7040, our leader, limited to notch 7, notch 8. 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So, yeah, I wanted to get the ball rolling to let everybody know.
0: Okay, yeah, I'll see if I can get a hold of him.

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1: 82, go ahead.
0: Hey, you guys have to see one at Alpha, and they have not departed yet, just so you know.
1: Yeah, we'll hold for Highway 17.
0: All right, appreciate it. Thank you. See you next time.
2: Well, I'm sorry to be a bad man. Tell you what, next time, get you on Melbourne. 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
1: CC 7040, 180
0: over. 7040, go ahead.

booked. I don't think they called me earlier. Yeah, showing nothing here. But is there any messages if you go in the event archive or anything?

Yeah, so there's a bunch of chatter. You found the event archive there? No, it should be, if you go, let me just look at here. If you go more choices, event info, and then event archive.

0: I'm Deck 1, EMDUC. Is there a fault code with it?
1: 4493, I believe it says.
0: Okay, I'm sorry, I'm just trying to type this out. Can you read that MDEC one just slowly?
1: Add circuit for component SRS.
0: Any others there that are like traction motor related or MDEC related or anything like that?
2: Sir, it's supposed to be returning. Do you guys happen to know the symbol on that one?
0: Does this have a trailing motor behind that leader?
1: No, the LTP is 43
0: feet
1: behind us.
0: Is there any MU cables that are like dummied up in the live receptacles there on the nose or the tail end? Yeah, I'm just, like, sometimes these, dropping its load in a throttle notch or not following throttle notches properly can be MU cable related. Yeah, okay.
3: Developer Pondotan CPK CPT is a port discover.
1: John,

0: No rescue cables there. Yeah.
1: Okay, is there any more faults that are kind of like electrical related or, you know, HP limited or load limited, anything like that?

0: initiated.
1: That could be the one, possibly.

Okay, and then you said the 6281 or 638 or whatever was redirected load? Like up to 7, so you're good with 7. Like, obviously 8's always better, but you're not going to have any issues if you can only use 7.

Absolutely. I'll get back to you here in a minute. I just gotta take a look at these faults. Okay, that sounds good.

0: 280, over.
1: 280, over.
0: Let's go over your work event now, so that we're, I'm not in the middle of turnover when you launch.
1: Sorry, give me just a second, Jim.
0: Alright, it'll have you come down the Indy at West Ave. You'll come off with line 35 on my list, an MWCX-702, up to and including a GATX-32358, line 19. Put that to West Ave 2, over.

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0: Shove all that up to that GATX car to West Ave 1 or 2.
1: West Ave 2, over.
0: Right.
1: Then when you come down, you continue to come down the Indy, that your head end will fall together. You'll come off with line 50, NATX 303014. Up to line 6, SOO 5020. That'll go into 5 track, over.

0: 3030414 is 5020 5 track.
1: That is correct. Yeah, like you said, getting rid of that middle chunk, it'll be, I don't know, what is that, like 30 cars? Yeah, and then no pickup for you, and you'll fit back on the Indy when you're done.

0: says it had four cars, not going anywhere. It says they're NAIAC cars.
1: KD-71, over.

0: to the Eddie Yardham.
1: And over.
0: Who are we meeting here at Best North?
1: 2253. They're coming through West Ave right now.

0: Mercury at that time. I'm going to change it to northbound to you.
1: Roger, 12, over. Just a minute, trying to figure out what everything

0: Yeah, so that FDEC initiated injector failure. It's cylinder number one. That injector failure is on, and so it'll continue dropping its load and not jade. It's just protecting that cylinder, so you will have reduced load or drop your load if you go to 8.7. I mean, might be a little slower, but if you want to do that, I don't know if there'll be additional power if you'll be able to make it as is. Yeah, just avoid 8 there, obviously, and I hear ya. I'll just tell you to go no matter what, so. Yeah, keep it rolling, guys.
1: Yeah, but we'll have the north end, which are to signal you'll shove the north end of 807 over.

0: dispatcher 12 over.
1: No.
0: Timer's running. You should have something up there in 2 or 3 minutes. Keep coming.

0: P7058, what do you need for supplies? Ice and packs, okay. They're going to come out there to you.
1: 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I got 730-3 displayed.

Is that correct?

Hey, is this outbound for CMQ&A? There's a driver out there that can take you to 84. Her name's Tammy. That's right. Thank you. UP 5991, you can start him up. Watch for signal. Yeah, let's plan on Mill Creek down at the west end of the yard for trade out. Let your outbound know. Bridge west on 2.

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Pretty desperate. 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
0: Altitude 31003 at 618.
2: Sir West.
0: 118.
1: Okay, to head your way from Bendorf, over.
3: Top of that, you gentlemen are all keyed in on the plan here, huh? You can still come in on the industry track. No one's home, it was Dev.
1: Alright, mission in, industry track, no, they was Dev.

0: Yeah, it looks like your side should be ready for you.
1: CPA 918 South, departing that door, proceeding on signal indication, next direction, 8 yard limit.
2: 288 up.
0: CB 7840 South, clear up. Traffic number 5003-5003 at 619-0619-THG, if that's correct.
3: No, Henrietta Main 1, looks like they got a crew on that gal's kick. You guys should be able to pull in the east end, pull through to the west end. Okay.

0: Quincy, I'm sure we can watch this into their city, probably have pulled up to the people and post guys to that, and we'll be able to disperse them.
1: Power flows about 5 feet.

Steve Gates, Harbridge, Whitetail 43. Yeah, how soon do you think you guys will be cleared up? I'll have a northbound up there in about 30 minutes, 40 minutes. Appreciate it. Steve Gates.

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Okay, train ahead of you is crew changing right now. When they depart, we'll follow them out.

know your outbound's not on duty for 20 minutes yet. Did you say you're at Central Steel? Okay. Well, just wait there. Talk to me here in 30 minutes. And if some of the smoke hasn't cleared and I've given you lights for the pad, we'll brief about where to change out. Anyone else for 12?

0: 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Should 512 East has permission, Rock Island Yard. Permission eastbound on the BNSF Industrial Track, 44th Street, Rock Island, to 7th Street East, Moline. And permission Silvis Yard. At Silvis, work with the honor state 508 and the 0500 Silvis switcher. 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
1: what do you need for supplies?
0: Sorry, wrong dispatcher. I don't control the Cameron Junction. That's Fort Mac.
1: I just want to thank you. They'll be out there momentarily.

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Started at East Dubuque, we got paced 35 miles an hour for me at Warren. 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

0: பேசுறாங்க.
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Talk to your crew. 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

Airport to the train calling us. 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

0: 17A, the pencil's off, leave it, over.
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0: level. 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The bridge is currently swinging open. T7058 West, over. Plan on taking some fuel on at Boone.
1: They ran landing on the runner, good.
2: Got runner, if you can get him in there. How much do you got left to do there, Jody, to get it blocked and put away? Okay, Zan, up the runner. We'll tie it down. Get you around to your outbound.
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1: Does the outbound need supplies, over? Copy, no supplies. 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
2: DNSS detector. Milepost 40.1. 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Out.
0: Pressure set. Brighton Victor should be on the rear.

South Mainline 7, I'm track 380, over. I'm having signal issues at Bishop. Interclass application at Bishop, over. Okay, so you have, what are you looking at Bishop there? Let me know what you see in the field there. My end is showing it's still waiting to come in. Over. I'll be soundbound the radio.

0: Yeah, I just have signal over here. That shouldn't be connected to that, but I guess get that call to the CTC either way, over. We can report that. The signal issue, I had our guys looking at it, so PTC was all good there. It was just something on our end here in the office for the signal, but yeah, call that speed change to PTC over. Thank you. Man, let him.
1: Go to channel 1 and do it. Five 12.

0: 9380. Okay, top, that's an oscillated 70 knots, 110, is that correct? You are the AMTK 380.
1: Put her on. Roger.
2: Yannis 1512, over. Hey, if you can, you want to stop somewhere near the office. Probably going to have to walk over here for me to get you a ride. I got to do this call at 8 o'clock, or otherwise hang out and I'll come get you after that.

take off of that. Is there any weather out there right now? Is it raining or anything like that? Okay, top that. Is this the only occurrence on this so far that it's on the

Okay, copy that. We'll keep looking at through here. It doesn't look like the calls are breaking a bit or anything. If you do notice it happen again or notice any other issues or anything, much appreciated. Have a safe

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0: Hi, Gordo.
1: I'm minus 198, we're on our way there.
0: Send in it, here we go.

Cross the Cross Dispatch. I got your outbound on duty a little bit early. There's nothing ahead of you. You guys just keep pulling. I'll send the outbound out to you.

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Opa. Bruce Watson, depart. I'm sure you can't probably get out before that. Stay on location. I'll have you down there.

Mainline sub, Unisat 7103, over. Hey, you showing a pickup at Galva and Kiwani? You guys have that over? Are those even accessible to be picked up over?

Okay, yeah, let me know when you go through Galva there. I guess, check it out and just let me know if they're buried or not. All right, future, thank you. Let me know.

NSF C9 dispatcher, BNSF 6186 East, over. Going to be heading in at Fenton, meeting 1 West. They're coming out of Hillsdale now.

Bravo. UP 7601, you do have permission to change directions in the planet there, CPY 004, as many times as you need to complete your work. If you ever do clear the signal, call me for a reestablish alert.

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1: I'd say 5 calls like to clear some permissions over.
0: Ready to tell
1: you. I'd say 5 calls on the show, last time I joined up for the test. 44-2, I'm not going to be calling for the show.
0: Did you say Silvis Sharon as well?
1: Yeah, Silvis Sharon.
0: RSH 512, clear Rock Island, clear the BNSF industrial track, and clear Silvis Yard.
1: Well, correct, on RSH 508, let's go to the
0: 50924, currently addressed to the CRSI 17. Change to read BICR 17. Okay, time is 846-0846, GTG, over. All correct, over.
1: All correct, great. Copy westbound permissions on 508.
0: Interstate 508 already has Silvis Yard. You now have permission westbound on the BNSF Industrial Track, 7th Street East Moline, to 44th Street Rock Island, and permission Rock Island Yard. Over.
1: State 508 already has permission in Silvis Yard. Also has permission on B Industrial Track from 7th Street, Moline, and 44th Street, Rock on Yard, over.
0: All correct, over.
1: All correct, we have the 508, rear motors of 517. 5 loads, 90 empties, tons 4010, length 5975, and we're picking up a Jeep in Rock Island, over.
0: Okay, good copy on the markup, and I understand you're picking up a Jeep in Rock Island, over.
1: That's correct, over.
0: Thank you.

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He's saying I need to get him around. Yeah, he's trying to decide if I want to do it here or down against you. 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
1: 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See what's going on. 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Right, Venus F, man line sub, Venus F 6672. 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

7 main line, Venus 6672, over. Well, 5 of paperwork, over. Copy, thank you, I don't know.

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Charlie, Delta, Delta. Jay, go to... I got that. I got nothing really going on. 252 just started working in Savannah, so there ain't nothing in the district.

Dispatcher 12, over. 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Okay, what's the engine number?

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Yes, sir.

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Over. 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

0: three cars removed from your train. 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
0: Very welcome. 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

0: Yeah, still rocking.
1: Hey, copy that. 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

Southwest 8206. Over. 2618, stop loading. There's alternator blower motor phase open, so the alternator blower is not cooling off the main channel. Thank you so much for the information, and I'll get it written up shortly.

No, I got, yeah, one stopped over at Beverly, Iowa with the exact same issue right now. And we're replacing them at CPU, so. I guess stopped somewhere here. 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

12, 78, 93. 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

0: 6:30. 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
1: 506, good.
0: I got GTV number 50933, over.
1: 50933 is a good one, no exceptions, over.
0: I get GTV, like to get permission to Silva's Yard and get permission to run the industrial check, 7th Street, Smolene, 44th Street, Rock Island, and Rock Island Yard, over.
1: 506 has permission, Silva's Yard. Silva's Yard working with the 0500 Silva switcher and the Interstate 508. Permission westbound on the BNSF industrial track, 7th Street East Moline to 44th Street Rock Island, following the Interstate 508. And permission Rock Island Yard working with the Interstate 508. Told us.
0: 506 got permission, Silva's Yard, work with the 0500, the Interstate 508. Permission to run the industrial track, 7th Street, Smolene, 44th Street, Rock Island, following the Interstate 508. Permission to Rock Island Yard, work with the Interstate 508, over.
1: All correct, over.
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1: State 508, all done in Rock Island, got the 712 behind us, and ready to copy a westbound warrant over.
0: Track warrant number 15341534, July 18, 18, 2026. It's issued to the Iowa Interstate IAIS 508. 508 West WEST on the Iowa City Subdivision. Checkbox 2 TWO, proceed from yard limit Rock Island to yard limit south of Manna on the main track. Track warrant 1534 has one box marked. Box number 2, over.

0: Sycamore 15341534. It's date July 18, 18.26. Stress Center State IAIS 508508 west of UVSC on the Iowa City Subdivision. Checkbox 2TW overseas from Yarlamont Lyle, Rock Island to Yarlamont Lyle, South Man on the main track. Track 1-1534 is 1563 over.
1: 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Dispatcher GTG over.
2: Hey, how are you coming along? 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
0: 945-0945, special GTG, over.
1: All correct on 1534, over.
0: All correct, we'll fly back on clear permissions, over.
1: Thank you, dispatch out.

the conductor's in, I assume he's been down there to the rear of the train by 105. Does he know or does he remember if there was an engine length with a room down there?

0: just stand by for a minute. I want to get clarification on how we want to do this. But, yeah, it wouldn't hurt probably to get in position and probably stretch the brakes on the train.
1: That is Northville. Outside of the Sanford car, is that connected? Back up and

0: dig the mud out. 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

dumb broom, I suppose, if you guys want to fix it.

0: forward. Get in.
1: Yes, contact.

Yeah, we should have no issue lighting up the retract there, set out that motor, and that 679 should be the lock, just based on the you guys, so that'll be it.

0: Bravo.
1: Come on down there.
0: Back to 65 or 66.99. What do you have left to do this? Okay. If we walk it, is that correct for the rules?

0: regulator, over. I'll buy that red flag, over.
1: $189 now, over.
0: DP legal, Foreman Bailey, over. And search through all clear before it gets this time, over.
2: You are, RC. You have to get 16 posted before you come back to the office, over.

0: at 508 West releases that part of track warrant 1534 between yard limit Rock Island and milepost 184 MP 184 at 10:10:10 hours. All main track switches handled within these limits are line locked and checked in the normal position. Is that correct, over? All correct, thank you. Dispatch out.
1: When you do move again, we'll have to tab in from 104 and reach way down into the west end and suck an engine out of there, but it won't be for a little bit yet. Correct. You'll find that engine down near 105 somewhere. MU it up to your mid-train, and it should provide enough horsepower to at least get the global free, and we can re-engineer this train there. Yeah, so you'll want to make your split. Well, I feel like you pick it up on the head end, too. I don't know if that'll add it to the head end if you think that'll give you enough horsepower. That works for me as well. Your head in, why don't you strap some brakes on it, cut your power away, you can just hand it off down there and do it.

that to be able to keep your train line charged with that thing the way it is, or is everything looking good right now?

7893 new plan, you'll meet a set of light power down there at NJ and they'll take that in just a second. Yeah, they'll grab that engine from you and then you can come back to your train.

across Wisconsin. Now I'm getting told to send them to Ottumwa. They really need to be head out in that Kansas City track. I don't. Have you put anything in the track that's going south to Kansas City for those 4690s and 4689s and 4710s?

Start to 7893. Can engineer comply with a signal change at Y-105? I want to take NJ back. I'm going to take down NJ. I'm going to do this a little bit different. Same, it'll be the same plan, just different signals and routes as well. Outstanding, thank you.

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1: Milepost
0: 40.1. 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
0: 5.38
1: out.

pull by the lead.

CYC is going to come down light tower themselves, and they're just going to add it to their head cons. So I'm going to have them shuttle into the siding there behind that oak tree, and then you can stab that engine on the rear end of their cons to come back out and go to your center, if that makes sense. They're in the process of cutting away now and heading up this way. Main one open, the V-train is coming into submit now. 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

0: flap one. 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
1: Okay. All right, E206, dive into the sighting there. I'll have this other light tower come in there and meet you. That's your 12 over.

0: Weiss, regulator, over.
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0: Are you past CP 182? All north of it?
1: Not quite, over.
0: Can you let me know when you're past CP 182 so I can release this track of time behind it?
1: Copy that, will do, over.
0: Alright, thank you. Weiss out.
1: You over. All past CP 182, over.
0: Regulators all north of CP 182, we're gonna give up that track time behind us, over.
1: Cover that, they give up track time, over.
0: Go ahead, 6-7, over.
1: Yeah, he was past it.
0: Alright, legal off.
2: 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Are you a crew member on this train, over?
0: It's 3280-17, over.

0: BNSF CNI Dispatch, BNSF 6186 East, over. Yeah, hold up off crossings there at West Alpha for now. Galesburg saying it's looking like two, so I'll give you a call when the first one gets close, over.
1: Stay right there, we'll hold off from the crossings at all.
0: All right, thanks. BNSF CNI Dispatch out.

0: Wind regulator all north, mile plus 180, 180, over.
1: Stopping up here at North LeClaire until we get a hold of Brad Merrill, over.
0: Copy that, will be coming to a stop at North LeClaire. You'll be getting a hold of Brad Merrill.
1: Well, they changed their mind and said to keep you coming, so signal indication West Alpha when you make it up there.

0: back to 7893. I'm going to give you a signal toward main one. Get on the other side of NJ and then look for light back in on top of that NCYC top.
1: Regular 6700, over.
2: Go ahead, over.
1: Alright, we're logged in with Merrill, track of time 309, LeClaire North, switch node, Comanche South, switch yes, sir, over.
2: Copy that, logged into Brad Merrill's track and time, LeClaire North, switch node, Comanche, switch node, over.
1: That's correct. Let me know when you're all by LeClaire North there, LeClaire.
2: Copy that, I'll let you know, and I'm north of LeClaire North, over.
1: Thanks, legal out.

Yeah, go to town. I got nothing. 252 is not going to make it till they're outbound on the train around Deer Creek or Savannah. So we're looking at a solid 2 hours, probably. So I think 1245, 1300. Thanks, 32. Good job.

0: 700 over.
1: Yeah, go ahead, over.
0: Let's work this. Let's stop and work this dip just north of LeClaire here, over.
1: Which one?
0: One on right behind me, I'm sitting up here, stop.
1: Regulator north of LeClaire, north switch, over.
0: All north of North LeClaire there, over.
1: That's correct, regulator out.
0: I know.

0: clear ship one. Everything goes in. Orange post R to your left, all the way back to the spiral. Over.
1: Yeah, I see it. Over.
2: Quite good.

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He should be here within less than 20 minutes.

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0: that actually happened down Bureau with a crew. It was 3 minutes.
1: Dispatcher number 12. Dispatcher 12, over. Yeah, I don't think there's anything else in between here and Princeton there, old.
2: Nothing I remember up here.
1: As soon as we're done there, just let me know. We'll back up and look at it and see how it looks, and then we'll look off north again, old.
2: Sounds good. Once he gets done, I'll back up. You can ride over and take a look.
1: Good. I'm going to put in a new authority for you to enter main track number 2 with results overhead preceding one stop. Okay, copy that.

0: X12 EP6056. What's your status? Taking off soon. Excellent. 12 out.
1: Turn off.

0: Jeff, what's up?
1: Sector, Iowa State, over.
0: Iowa State, what do you got?
1: Okay, man, we're at 0900 SISW, that's TGBO number 157-3598, over.
0: 157-3598, good valid, at 1114-1114 RPM, over.
1: 157-3598, okay, 1114 RPM, over.
0: That's all, great guys, y'all have a great day.
1: Here we go.

0: Illegal, over.
1: Hello. Alright, back enough. Line 34 is actually line 28. I got that.

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Looks like we're going to have to get out here.

try to be successful on this. Five thousand six, 1 mile 2, arcing.

0: please hold on. Circuit 1120-1120 Arca. That is all correct. Yeah, down on 1245, I think that is. So if you fit that in a...
1: Jarvis, let's play it, Jarvis.
2: DC Legal Dispatcher, over.
1: You ain't got up.
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1: Yep, I'm ready.
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3: Unless you put in encompasses the lead down there, which has the switching signal established on it, so it's not going to go through. What's your employee ID?

0: Steve, I'm going to send you two separate ones there for just main one and two. Yeah, release main two as soon as you're done with that one, please.
1: Westbound over the bridge over.
0: 5-3 over. He's not doing any kind of shunting, so there's a less than 1% chance that the signal ability will drop on you, but warning you nonetheless. There's an engine to be picked up. I told Ben that the outbound more likely would need to do that. I expressed that to Mr. Klaus already. Over.

that mainline valve here on the lead, Nolan. Were you here at work, you able to put that mainline valve on the lead. How long has that been there? No, I'm talking about the mainline ballast on the lead from Schmidt Road to Fort Street. All that big ass ballast, see it? That's copy on injury.

0: dispatch, I want to say 506, over. Rock Island to 184 when you're ready.
1: Oh, I'm ready, over.
0: The track war 1538, 1538, July 18, 18, 2026. It's issued to the Iowa Interstate, IAIS 506, 506 on the Iowa City subdivision. 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
1: Track warrant number 1538, 1538, it is July 18, 18 of 2026, to the Iowa Interstate, IAIS 506, 506 on the Iowa City subdivision. 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
0: 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Dispatcher GTG, over.
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1: But I'll have you set out to WhatsApp 4. Your pickup is going to be in WhatsApp 3. Let me double check your runners.

Iowa. 5-4, and track 2 are clear, so you can choose one of those for your runner. But you set out the WISDAT 4, you'd be picking up 3. Should be air tested for you. You can get the information from Katie, and your way bills for the 2 cars and 3 are also in the depot. Yeah, copy that. They're over there. What's that? You can check them.

Contact, copy that. Keep pulling towards Frog Pond, and when you get lights here, we're going to go to Route 84. Correct. Outbound for ZG2LT, over. Crew pack, and take a vehicle over to Route 84. The bridge is going to open up in front of you.

Corridor and you can see this.

12 CC. Corridor says return to your train and run with your second engine, I guess. Is the MIC still there with you, or where they at?

MCYC, the MIC is over there with you. Yeah, the coroner would like him to see what he can do for you, and, you know, if that mid-train sees there's something he can address on that, to get it working so you can limp it up to Global 3. Okay, I'm going to give you signals to go, I'm going to try to give you signals there at NJ to go back to your train. I don't know if they'll come in or not. I might have to flag you there. That is correct. That's understood. And I will need to flag you back to your train. You have a signal on you there at Y-105. Alright, UP-206. Hold on a second, I gotta talk to this.

0: so then once you knock down 104, you can start taking pictures. I look like I'm probably going to have to flag you at in two. I don't think that signal doesn't seem to want to come in there. Don't set out the second engine at Clinton. Let's see what the original plan was.
1: Oh,
0: that reminds me. They've been really excited at Clinton to have you pick up another dead bad motor at East Clinton, so I'm sure they'll brief you with you about that when you get there.
1: Yeah.
0: Pretty soon you'll have nothing but dead bags.

0: 12.
1: I was listening. Should be an ass review for accuracy and outcome.

0: Jarvis Davenport's here.
1: K-73, looking to depart. Over.
0: Great. Coming up this slow, or they wanted to depart here in front of this train that's already got lights in the name?
2: Whatever you want to say, because while we're sitting on the main here in Utah, we need to change our fields anyways, so everything KTS 1920-1920.
0: Alright, if y'all are, I guess if you aren't watching this 679, I'll probably take you after them, if able. What was that, what's the leader going to be?
2: KTS 1920-1920.
1: Yeah, we can stand by here, so they can drop over if you saw if that's what they have planned for.
0: Yeah, if that's what Mahan has planned, I'll plan on stacking you out after this 679. They're coming up on Ipsua right now anyway, so I'll probably have them go in and then I can bring you out unless they want you to come off the slow. But, over.
2: Yeah, they told us mainline out when we talked to them, so we're sitting here at Utah, so nothing changes.
0: Alright, got that. Thanks, guys. We'll talk here a bit. Yeah, I'm just going to Mustang, right? I guess going to Mustang once it gets down there.
1: What was that?
0: We'll be going to Muscatine, or you're looking to go to Muscatine, right?
2: Yeah, we'll sit there. We got 43 cars to go. Take back and take about 25 or something.
0: Okay, perfect, yeah. I won't have any issues. I got nothing coming your way, so. I have to be done. So we'll talk in a bit. Okay, sure.
2: Sounds good.

this up, man. Line 5, over. 7287, over. Just looking for a roll. I've got maintenance. Need to do a heat round, over. Oh, alright. 706-4 displays for the Phoenix F7287. I'm ready for the release, over.

SS 7287 West, point contract 1706-4, turn restriction list mile post 48, restriction list mile post 3, 1215, 1215, no switches operated, no entries acquired, position of switch form is up to date, is that correct? Over. Here, help, thank you. Have a good one. Hello.

0: there are those people that bought days.
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0: Well,
1: we talked to them, I saw them yelling, and he was talking about the glove incident, by the way. 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
0: You don't get by one, I'll buy you.
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You're outbounds almost on. 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
0: 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Let's call it if it comes in, please.

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1: Eastbound, take it. 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
1: Dispatch Davenport Tower.
2: Say 506,
1: good.
2: So they're on the state 506, clear on track 1, 1538, between your limit Rock Island and milepost 1840.
1: Over state 506, reporting clear, track 1, 1538, between yard limit Rock Island and milepost 184, at 1244, 1244 hours. All main track switches handled within these limits are line locked and checked in the normal position. Is that correct, over? All correct, thank you. Dispatch up.
2: And you have a clear to Oman, we pull 33, over.
1: 33 from CP, I'll talk to the clerk.
2: Thank you, sir.
1: Thank you, dispatch up.

Check box 1, 08, check 1, 15, 32, 15, 3215, 3215, 3215, 3215, 3215, 3215, 3215, 3215, 3215, 3215, 3215, 3215, 3215, 3215, 3215, 3215, 3215, 3215, 3215, 3215, 3215, 3215, 3215, 3215, 3215, 3215, 3215, 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
1: Take 506, dispatch, over.
0: 506.
1: Yeah, I'm thinking we're going to need some headroom here in Rock Island, but if you want to just give us the whole thing to fill this up, either or is fine. Over.
0: Take 506 has permission eastbound on the BNSF Industrial Track, 44th Street, Rock Island, to 7th Street East Moline, and permission Silvis Yard. Silvis Yard working with the 0500 Silvis switcher. Over.
1: 506 have permission on the industrial track eastbound, 44th Street, Rock Island, 7th Street East Moline, and permission Silvis working with the 0500.
0: All correct, over.
1: All correct. I don't know if we'll talk to you again, so have a good day. Over.
0: You guys do the same. Thank you. Dispatch, over.

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Is that all, Crystal?

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I'll pass it on, take you over.

0: Foreman gone off the track, commenting about the lies, over.
1: Yeah, double check on him right now as we speak.
0: Alright, we're on the pole on the Indy right now, over.
1: How about you guys taking Indy out?
0: That's correct.
1: Copy that. You got West Ave, KD's at West Ave, checking with them.
0: Alright, copy that.
2: West on one, Bruce.

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1: Robert, Stan, Fort Town.
2: Dispatch, over.
1: 679,
2: go to. Pulling through the yard right now, raising a part north when you're ready for us, over.
1: Alright, guys, still on location there, CP193. Plan on meeting 252 there at Bettendorf. They should be getting a light across UP any minute.
2: Alright, still on location, 193,
1: 252
2: at Bettendorf,
1: there,
2: over.
1: Yeah, that's the only one to meet there, guys. Whenever you're done talking to the yard and everything, it's departing. I got a speeder shift for you, though.

0: It's going to be Dryer Fulton, EXO 98879887. 20 mile post 167.9, 167.9. Mile post 169.5, 169.5. Downport sub 10-10 in PH on the main track.
1: I got track both in EECO
0: 9887
1: is located at 1313-1313 RPM McChain, over.
0: All correct,
1: thank you.
0: Yes,
1: over.
2: You are over.
1: Hey, what were you going to say there, over?
2: Former legal, he's all clear.
1: All right, legal's out of the way, thank you.

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Hang out at Deer Creek for a few minutes. Call me back at 13:30 if you would, please.

7179, come on down to the pit. Outbound's on duty at 1330. Should have a driver when you get there as well.

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1: 6667 North pursuit, limit to pass north of mile post 192.7. Continue through a maximum speed, all of any equipment on the clear over.
0: That is all, Captain. UC 6667 North, again, at 13.6. 1326,
1: and we will be meeting a train at
0: that North.
1: Mr. for on the restart as required to get out of the limits there. Appreciate it. Thank you.

7893. Make your set out to 17 track 17 at East Clinton. Correct. Go on in on arrival, and after your set out, you need to pick up a dead engine. That's on track 10. Correct. I got an engine number here somewhere. Hold on. Well, maybe I don't. Standby. Should be a 6400 on track 10. Correct. Hold up. Well, kind of, but only by a cow catcher. When will you be ready to depart?

0: a redemption. Static, man. How should I know? I'm not a radio person. Same area.
1: Then what? 4153?

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1: Tower State, 512, Dispatch.
0: 512, with.
1: I got the 500 civil switcher of 18. We're on the Tower State 512. That is the SIBI 18. Gonna take it out to Green River Road. Tied down for the outbound Corolla.
0: Okay, you're taking out to Green River Road. I got Al Schultz. He's got one up to Kelowna right now.
2: On down southbound.
1: Five zero nine two seven
0: is a good one. No exceptions.
1: 50927 still good. No exceptions. I got a mark up for you if you want it.
0: Got the 512, 518, 123x3. Is that good?
1: That is it, sir.
0: I got it. Let me get you Silvis Yard, and then I'll talk to Schultz. Receipt 512, permission Silvis Yard. Silvis Yard working with the old 500 Silvis switcher, that's you. The owner state 506 and the 1300 Silvis switcher.
1: I understand. Owner state 512, that's permission to occupy Silvis Yard limits. Working with the old 500 Silvis switcher, which is us. Owner state 506 and the 1300 Silvis switcher.
0: That's all correct, over.
1: All correct. Thanks, sir. We'll stand by for a warrant, over.
0: Okay, thank you. Dispatch up. Dispatch down to State Schultz. I guess the 5 o'clock service, which is going to stay east on Green River.

say Schultz releases that part of track warrant 1540 between Kelowna and milepost 168, MP 168, at 1336, 1336 hours. All main track switches handled within these limits are line locked and checked in the normal position. Is that correct? All correct, thank you. Special the honor state 5.

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1: All correct on 1543, over.
2: All correct, 1543, thanks, sir.
1: Correct. Thank you, Dispatcher.

0: Hunter, train master, over.
1: Yeah, I'm getting this 1300 going. I was just, ballpark, how long do you think before you'll be back over here, over?
0: Before we get back over to Silvis. Job calling, I guess, I don't know.
1: Okay, that's fine. I just know you got Peoria's on the head end and the power, so I'm just trying to make a plan here.
0: Yeah, Peoria's on the head end, I guess. So, yeah, you said about hour 20 minutes, something like that, maybe 30.
1: Okay, I'll have it set up for you when you get here, thanks.
2: 05 on a train, I think.

0: Jody, over. Yard to the 5 o'clock, over.
1: Oh, I guess Van took his air slip. See if he can print it out. Just need the EOT information. It was already armed up when we hung it on there.

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2: Highlander State eastbound. I'd like to get through Kelowna. We need to take it over.
1: Keep it coming eastbound, signal indication, over.
2: Keep it coming in, signal indication eastbound. Thanks, sir.
1: You're welcome. NSFC United Dispatcher out.

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2: I'll have to pick you up and run you to the back to test the marker. He's gone.
1: Yeah, we'll be able to test it.

0: Assist, over.
1: What are you meaning? Put the whole train in emergency out there?
0: Alright, yeah, for some reason it's not showing up on this train list here.
1: Way to get to it, the rear end of it? Oh yeah, I bet the rear end will be just right beyond the signal mast there by the Swannies.
0: Let me just drop that letter.
1: Hey, you can, I guess, if you want.
0: Copy that. Still island back there. So you said that it's still

0: let's pick me up.
1: Copy.
2: This time so we can stop getting the alerts on this thing. Alright, sounds good, thank you. OPCC up.

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0: Acho que pode ser igual ao andar aqui. 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Is the location we're in? Send a bow over.
1: BNSF detector. Milepost 5.2.0. 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

花多少钱？刚才都分析。Do you want to wait for clarity? Do you want me to give you a come along, please?

0: right, clear back to the lead. Hi, Michael.
1: We came up to 55th and first. We're a little bit bigger today. Are we good to keep going?
0: 8th, 5 track is already clear, correct? Keep it coming, Michael. We're on the east end. Land on 5.

down south, man, please. Six Apache is down south, man. Four. Four more.

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I've been trying, it's been over an hour now, and they still haven't sent it. We've called back multiple times.

NPR, or it looked empty or loaded to you.

And I don't have a radio label, but I can relate to you. Customer service is telling us that this car was confirmed empty clean. You're saying it's got placards on it. I'm trying to work through that with them. I get you don't want to set the car out, but if we're going to have a label to move the car, I can't give it to you in a reasonable amount of time that's going to make sense to just not set the car out.

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Thank you. 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

0: Missile Michael.
1: Go ahead, Jess.
0: Sorry, I just got back from Kelowna. What are you cutting all the west traffic off down there? You need a ride or something, or what?
1: Go down a ways and have to shove back or walk. I don't know.
0: Okay. So basically, I'll get Aiden out of the way. You'll have Peoria's in 6, and then the head-in stuff in 7. So you should be able to shove your Peoria's into 6 and then go marry up with the NS motor, and there's a few more Peoria's in there. Shove them into 6, and then we'll double 7 to 6 and take it out to the main over. Correct.
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area. Okay. UP 101, I stepped on you. You are not going to follow the limits ahead and following that UP 8529 correctly.

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1: Hey, check in with K71. They're going to be down there. They're going to be pulling some cars out of 5, so check in with them. They're going to be in the area somewhere.

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0: Discussion on all.
1: They was pulling some cars out of five, but they're only pulling six cars out.

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All right, why don't you guys go get saddled up to the runner and out of the way, and then that should allow Michael to come in and get everything. In the meantime, once you get Dennis tied on out there, maybe go get the crossovers lined or something like that for him if you would.

0: だったら、あれです。同じ。
1: There is no switching in 2-track. It's full. The room that you have up on the east end is all you got.

0: No. The only thing we'd be doing to that track's adding up here from the east.
1: OPCC Hampton, over. PA 529, go ahead, over.

0: Yeah, you're good for normal speed there. I'm not sure what's going on with this thing. It just does not want to accept that motor on the mid there. For some reason, the AEI, which normally puts the mid on the train, is not putting it on the train. So you're good to continue. Again, the override submitted for you. So hopefully we can stop these and learn them.
1: Michael, let me stop and shut back the gear.

Alright, yeah, I'm not sure why the system not updating with that NDP. So I'm you're good to resume normal as you briefed with the inbound crew. You are good to go. It's an invalid alert on your train. So I'm going to get an override submitted for you. Hopefully we don't see this one anymore. Over.

0: You are K-71. You are K-71.
1: You are K-71. OPC CUP 8529, over. And what was that other motor that got added in the mid again, over?

0: copy that. 6203, thank you. You have a good rest of your day. Hope you see out.
1: Units FCNI, make a general broadcast. Barstow sub, high wind warning, milepost 14 to milepost 32, winds up to 55 miles an hour. Once again, general broadcast, high wind warning, Barstow sub, milepost 14 to milepost 32, winds up to 55 miles an hour. Units FCNI. What's that? I forgot what?

0: That's Walk on Your Michael. Do you say something?
1: Now, I really don't understand why they said it wasn't hazardous, because now they sent me a waiver bill saying that it is. You got 4 copies on your printer when you can get them.
0: I thought you were saying something. I said, go ahead.

I want to say dispatch answering Silvis Radio 4. RSH Schultz, I have 1540 displayed. Go ahead.

0: I'm going to say Schultz is reporting clear, track 11540, 1540, between milepost 113 and Kelowna. Reporting clear at 1453, 1453. All main track switches handled within these limits, line lock checked in the normal position. Is that all correct? Over.
1: That is correct.
0: All right, thank you much. Appreciate it. We'll talk to you next week. Dispatcher out. I say 506, go ahead, over.
2: You show us clear of Rock Island Yard, clear the industrial track, over.
0: Say 506, clear of Rock Island Yard, limits clear of the BN industrial track at 7th Street East Moline, still holding on to Silvis Yard, over.
2: Sir, that's all correct, thank you.
0: Thank you much, dispatcher up.

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1: Alright, let me holler at me. Here they got there.

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1: Go ahead, over.
0: Hey, that RC engine second in your conscious there, CP5107, which way is it facing?
1: South facing, over.
0: All right, copy, I'm south, thank you.

8126, if the Gold Train headed south from 5th Street to us. Not a key train, not dimensional, over. And bring it down, signal indication at 5th Street, over. Bring out its path.

0: Maine and then do this, you know what I mean? Hey, our car department, they're a little tied up right now. Could we have you bleed this track, then you can head back to what is that?
1: Bleed the track we just brought down here?
0: Yeah, we're going to need that track switched out as soon as possible, and our car department's a little tied up right now.
2: It's over 5 and back to 5 if you want.
1: Minutes ago, sir, because we had men on the point, and they could have rode the shove in and then bled back up to the end. Yeah. Yeah.
0: That was my mistake. I can try to rectify it any way I can. Would the yard van be useful right now?
1: It would, and then, there's no trains in the yard for the car department to be.
0: They're kind of busy working on something, and they're also about to get the 252 bled as well, because the 252 is about to be pulled in the yard.
1: Oh, okay. Okay. Yeah, we get the car and the yard van.
0: Get them in a ride. Copy that. I'll send it right now. And yard van over.
3: I'm right here. I get back to the
1: right over here, by the old depot.
3: All right, I'll be right there.

0: turn the radio up. What'd you say? Who is this talking to me? Because I can't understand who you said you were. Okay, 71. Take the slow out. The 252 is going to come in on the. I'm gonna bring him in on the main. Yard, K-71.
1: K-71.
0: Hey, was there any discrepancies in any of those lists that I gave you?
2: That's called UP roll one, over.
0: He said, he's coming in broken up. Ooh, he said something flipped.
2: What'd you say?

0: Tell what you said there, Gunner, about the split.
1: There's something that's not correct. I'm gonna have to correct it on your work order so that we don't get a constant exception. So I kind of heard you better there. You said there's something that's wrong there.

SF Casey Mail on Spasher BNSF 6689 East, over. About this, but I can email it to y'all if you want, over.

the engineer want me to email him as well, over? Alright, it's on the way, over. Welcome, Minnesota Police, Mainland Patrol.

Star K71. All right, I can hear you better now. You said there was something wrong with one of the lists. Man, I was hearing you real good, and all of a sudden I couldn't hear you good anymore. Could you relay engineer? I didn't hear all of what he said.

여러분. 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I'm going to call them now.

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0: 252, go ahead.
1: Hey, just want to make sure, is that one we're meeting at Bedsharp just hanging out waiting on us, or do we got something else going on? Over.
0: Yeah, he's, I think he's holding off on any crossings there. I'll start to get him to move into the site there.
1: Alright, copy. He'll clear up when I have lights in, so.
0: Drawbridge that 679-208, over.
2: Yeah, we heard it. We're going to start pulling in now, over.
0: Great, thanks, drawbridge out. CKC, drawbridge, answer Davenport Tower, over. 871, go ahead, over.

All right, first off, just CP8837N, as your leader now. Are you coming off the main there, or are you coming out of the off the industry track? Over.

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for me, track bulletin E, echo 9850-9850, Mopos 189.4, Mopos 192.7, Davenport sub, Gibson Richard, CP, Canadian Pacific, 8178-170 south, that's the UTH. 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

Hey, you are calling K-73, over. Hey, you guys just waiting on your Waybo to come back, correct? You'll be coming to your diesel printer down there at Muscatine. How many cars you coming back with, over? Alright, copy that. Paper should be on the printer now. Let me know if you don't have it here in a couple minutes. Tell that dispatcher once you're ready to head back this way with those three top 35 cars, over.

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0: 252, leaving back circle.
1: Copy that. You got permission into the yard on the main. You got Katie at West Ave. You got the cut concrete, and then pull up the Waffalo after that, over. Yeah, you're going to need a yard cap to help you cut concrete.
0: All the way down the main, cut
1: Concord.
0: I'll be right once I get a cut.
1: Copy that. I'll have a yard cap assist you.

RPC Hampton, over. Coming in a little broken up. What's that unit number, over? UP7893, how can I help you, over?

0: 7893 dead, needing to run that 6181. Is the positioning constant still the same, or is that swapped around also? Over. Okay, copy that. Position and comms is still the same, but that 7893 is dead. Yeah, go ahead and make that change. Throw that 6181 online. I did go ahead and update the computer there for you. Over.
1: We're going to the west end.

That's 12 over. This is locking up now. Should get signals as soon as it walks over.

0: Understand, your cavalry. To assist them when they get there. You know what, actually, never mind. I forgot. I actually don't need you to assist them.
1: Where are we going to the west end?
2: Quarter says blast off, the initials REB, over.

0: call over? Go ahead, over. Clinton manager says initials are BSK. $14.83 is what my paperwork shows, over. They're BSK, over. Let me find out. Get you out some new paperwork, over.
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2: Winter State 512, GTB 50939 to the SIBI 18, over.
1: 50939, a good GTB, no exceptions, over.
2: 50939 is going with no exceptions. We got track 1543. Do you have to verify with you, or I'm ready for a new one, over.
1: I'll give you a new one. Any work tonight?
2: Negative. Straight shot tonight, over.
1: Alright, this will be track warrant 1552, 1552. Today's date, July 18, 18, 2026, 2026. Issued to the IRC 512, 512 East, EAST, on the Blue Island subdivision. Next box 1, ONE. 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Xbox 2, TWO, proceed from YL, yard limit Silvis, to milepost 95.95 on the main track. This track warrant 1552, 1552, has two boxes checked, 1 and 2. Over.
2: Got track warrant number 1552, 1552, dated July 18th, 1826. Last day 512, 512 East, EAST, on Blood Subdivision. Box 108, track warrant 1543, 1543 is void. Box 230, C3 out of the Silvis, 2 to the milepost 95, 1595, on the main track. 1552, 2 boxes, 1 and 2, over.
1: Track warrant 1552, 1552, issued to the IRC 512, 512. East EAST is okay at 1620, 1620. Dispatcher WJL.
2: 1552, okay at 1620, 1620, WJL.
1: That is all correct. Track warrant 1552, 1552. Over.
2: All correct on that 1552. Got a mark repeated, over.
1: You may fire when ready, Gridley.
2: Like I said, I got 512, followed by the RC 518, 123 by 3, 16,147 on the tonnage, 8531, 8531 on the lane, phone number 6 in my possession.
1: Phone 6, got it all. Alright, we'll talk to you at 95, I guess. So.
2: Copy that. Also, can we get a temperature reading over?
1: The 512 is showing at 90.90, over.
2: Roger that, 90.90 degrees, streets of 30 mph, over.
1: It's all correct, we'll see what Geneseo says, over.
2: Copy that. Still up, talk to you then. I'm saying 512 east out.
3: Aiden, in that 10 track, you pulled all the way to the furthest chunk of them and put them over first, right? Okay, I'm going to wheel those up, getting Connor some lists, but that'll be all I took care of. Over. When you shove that 10 back in, you can just put it in there and leave that motor in there. It'll be fine.

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0: Kirchner,
1: 4.99,
0: 25 MPA, go. So, were you lost on that or anything? I'm having an Amtrak ride somewhere too, so.

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I only have one departing the pad right now and two to go to one, and then I'll bring you guys down to the pad. 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

0: 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Yeah, any luck?
1: Awesome. Told Lacrosse and the Chief, we're figuring out your relief crew plan.
0: Yeah, we're figuring out. 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
1: Yeah, so see you now.

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1: Right there, I'll go get on that other engine. I'll bring it down here.

Robert.

you have to do out there? All right, copy that. Thank you, sir.

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JC Bravo, Ignition, Zulu, Tower.

you draw over to that K-71 over. Understood. Clear of K-71, the CP-88-37, clear of the main line. And on the industrial track, 1700-1700-JRS, over. Correct. When I'm letting know that they are ready for it, we'll get you going there. Okay.

0: 5.0. No defects. Repeat, no defects. Total axle 2.2 out.
1: Files over. Head over.

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1: Yeah, I should be able to get somebody out there for you right now.

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1: Okay.

3 to 4 or 5 hours, somewhere in there is last I understand, if they're good.

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Yeah. Help desk is here.

I'll leave the 7893. Know your rules best, so you'll have to follow your rules on keeping the door propped or not over. 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

0: 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Over.
1: Yeah.
0: Welcome to Central.

4637 Westover. For the local to meet you guys at Golf Course Road, they're just west of Kewanee. Over. I don't know what Demopolis that is, but I can find out if you give me a few moments.

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1: Hey, just checking in, seeing if we're beating the train here, or if you want to stay off these crossings or pull it in, over.
0: Yeah, they're going 30 miles an hour, about 3.5 miles away from Barstow, so you should see them about 6-7 minutes, over.
1: All right, 6-7 minutes, and I think they'll take us a little bit to Gillsburg.
0: Yeah, after this, it's a straight shot, over.
1: All right, thanks.
2: Thanks, guys. Venus, CNI out.

0: 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Alright, just trying to make sure nothing was wrong, over.
1: How did he, over. Yeah.

speak to me on Stature Answer 1 at Radio. This is a milepost. I just know approximately where it is, but nobody's, I don't ever know where it is when someone asks me. Somebody walked on you. What is it?

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0: 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I'm going to, once 252 pulls out their cars from 9, I'm going to have you set out to 9.
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0: That's correct. 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Only people in your way right now, and RC's not out there yet.
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Yep, SUP 6733. To the UP 6733. 7290, you're leaving over. Hold on, over. That, I'll get that documented there. If y'all need something else, let us know.

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0: 240 dragging equipment.
1: Are you able to stop 461 so you don't go through the other way, or are you going to go through it?
0: Alright, have your base track for a second.
2: Over.
0: You're welcome. Let me know if you, what you find, over. You have an eastbound that's at Beverly. I mean, they're a little ways away, but if something comes with it, maybe we can have them help, over.
2: Yes, you're welcome.

0: Julian.
1: Patch 12, drop 28, over. Gotta have the CP going north. As soon as they clear a heavy stack, it'll fire as soon as they get through this, over.

0: Yoro.
1: North of the 9, open.
0: You got what's that, 2, 3, 4, 5, and 6 open? Yeah, you can choose one of those, tiger engine down in it, engine in and over.
2: That was not bad, but
0: that's correct.

0: Yeah, just put it together. I'll have the paperwork too. You copy that?
1: That's Casey Mainline Dispatch, answering Galva Radio. Over.
2: Yeah, there's come out 9 yet, so right now 7.
1: I'm ready for you. What time were you guys on duty over? 1605. I'll let them know that you're on, see if they're ready for you. Thank you. Venus F. Casey Mainline Dispatch.

Sector 12, UP 8176, over. I'm going to upgrade your Christmas present because you got out of there in exactly 13 minutes. Just like this.

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What'd you say? I think right now we just pulled everything out of 11. We're going to be going to, what track are you going in, Connor? 8. We'll be in 7-4 for a little bit, and then after we're done with this stuff, we got to go get cars out of 9. Over. Sounds good. Yep, thank you.

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Over. 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

a fair warning. 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

0: Chris.
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0: not about beans at all?
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2: Yeah, we can do that.